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Why not listen to the funky shows? Our presenters will keep you on your toes. The music they play should suit everyone. 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See what Sonny G can do for you. 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Sonny G's the best by a country mile. Everybody's loving Sonny Govan.

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And then later

Casio against Chachri, Sunny G Radio, in Nyoni 3.0 Coig FM, Station Radio, Don Hoyersnock Valley Owen.

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Alas, the council can't value true class in Glasgow when our libraries and sports clubs are treated like doormats. With health and literacy endemics, the jewel in the crown, the people's palace lying dormant, just another asset or spreadsheet for overpaid stooges to format. But this is our history, our libraries, our sports clubs, our socially and historically significant hubs, our people's palace, and we won't stand back and allow sinking ship rats to steal our cultural habitats.

Only Banana Boots, trade union movements, Jimmy Reid, Red Clydeside and the suffragettes, poverty and neighbours in need, Wally Closes and tenements, Alistair Gray, Elspeth King and the women's history of Glasgow, all part of our story, the gay birds and the Glasgow Barrowland, Nelson Mandela and the keys to the city, defeating the poll tax, a place for immigration, for imagination and the facts, smudge the cat from yesterday to today, our people's palace.

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Exciting times are on the way. New things to bring every day. Why not listen to the funky shows? The presenters will keep you on your toes. The music they play should suit everyone. Lots of variety, spice and fun. Different topics we can discuss with an in-depth analysis and minimal fuss. So come and join the growing queue. See what Sonny G can do for you. Please remember to turn on that dial. Sonny G's the best by a country mile. Everybody's loving Sonny Govan.

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keeping on with my words. So strong, pure perfection from beginning to the end. I'm here once again, blow your mind with the rock in front. I'm keeping on with my words. 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

daughter's with me tonight. She's going to get up and sing The Beat Goes On. And this is her first time in front of an audience. Number one, she's 12 and a half years old, and she's drunk. Now, immediately, that makes it kind of tough. This is our daughter, Kathy, ladies and gentlemen. Come on, come on, come on. Yay!

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Exciting times are on the way, new things to bring every day. Why not listen to the funky shows? Our presenters will keep you on your toes. The music they play should suit everyone. Lots of variety, spice and fun. Different topics we can discuss with an in-depth analysis and minimal fuss. So come and join the growing queue. See what Sonny G can do for you. Please remember to turn on that dial. Sonny G's the best by a country mile. Everybody's loving Sonny Govan.

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1: 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How you all doing today? And again, yet it's another Friday. Sorry, I've been absent. I've had a few things on. But I'm back, I'm here, and I'm ready to give you the best of tunes for your Friday and Friday night. Okay, so first up, we're going to have a bit of Every Time We Touch by Cascada, because why not? Absolutely amazing song. So here it is.

Scotland, who doesn't love a bit of cascada? Okay, next up is one of my major favourites. Seeing that, I've got about a billion different favourites, but absolutely love this one. It'll make you up, dance, and just have a middle time. Like I say, it's Friday, people, woo! Yes, here in Govan, here everywhere, you're going to love it. Object of My Desire by Dana Dane.

And that was Object of My Desire. So I hope you're all on the dance floor or just getting up or whatever. Because, like I say, it's only just started. It's Friday and I'm sure there'll be more to come Saturday. Not off me, but off with a lot of great DJs. Okay, and next a bit of Avicii and it's Waiting for Love.

And that was Waiting for Love, and so is everybody. I mean, what's happening with the weather these days? I mean, it's like 1 minute is sunshine, the next minute is raining, the calmness is like 90%, so it's like 90% humidity. Or you just don't know what to do with yourself, but either way, hope everybody has a good weekend anyway. Next up, one of my personal favourites. Actually, do you know what? I might actually just move that for me, but another one of my favourites anyway is First Time by Sunblock. I know it's a cheek sunblock, there's no getting the sun out, but there it is anyway, so Sunblock, First Time.

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Do you know what? I'm actually titanium because I'm built so strong. Actually, I class myself as a diamond because that's even thicker. And I don't mean thick that way, just even stronger. It's one of the strongest things in the world. So, yes, just class me as a diamond. Or, you know, either or. Depending what you think of me. But next up, we've got Find Yourself, Future Death, Hardcore Mix by John O'Callaghan. And you definitely get up to dance this, come on. If not, something wrong with you. But I love all my governors, so here it is, guys.

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Nah, Future Death is absolutely brilliant. Remember, you're listening to DJ LAS Sunday Govan Radio 103.5 FM. If you're not tuned in, get tuned in for the best of the best of the music and DJs. And we're all very, very nice people. So next up, we'll have a bit of Ultrabeat. It's Starry Eye Girl.

That was Starry Eye Girl there. Absolutely brilliant. Love that song. Okay, next up, I'm going to give a big shout out to my friend Nico. And we've been listening to this the last couple of weeks, and it's been absolutely brilliant. And it's No One by Mauro Picotto. And it's Komodo and Save a Soul. So, hi, Nico.

That was Save a Soul there, and that was for Nico. His soul needs saved. Nah, I'm kidding on, pal. Right, next up, a bit of Ultra Beat again, and a nice beaty song, Better Than Life, Feeling Alright.

A miracle, that's definitely what I need. But next up, Morning Star. Who can I love N-dubs? I know certain people in N-dubs you might not like, but who can I love N-dubs? Here it is, guys. Morning Star.

Morning Star and End Up There. Remember, you're listening to DJ Elias, Sonic of Nado 103.5 FM. Get tuned in now. Come on, guys. You know you love it. My governites, my non-governites. Oh, yes. Okay, next up, I've got a bit of Runaway by Galantis.

from Runaway Galantis to a wee bit of an older one actually, but I just love it, ABBA. Who doesn't? And it's Gimme, Gimme, Gimme a Man After Midnight. I did that much better wrong, by the way, but here we go.

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I don't even need a man. I just absolutely love that song. And another wee flashback from the past is ATC and Around the World. La la la la la la la. Here we are.

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A cheesy song, but a brilliant song, and you all know it. Of course, it's Aqua. So I need to see you next time, guys. And here it is, Dr. Jones.

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0: Check. Okay. So there we have it, folks. Sorry, government's not broadcasting my wee voice across the world. I'm just going to leave you with Nadia, but talk to her, Nadia.
1: Hi, everybody. Happy Friday.
0: Just doing a system restart right now. Get rid of the computer gremlins before we get into Friday zone. All the bouncy tunes coming up in a minute.
1: Woo! Here we go.
0: Here we go, troops. So I bear with us. Enjoy the silence before it gets a bit rowdy in about 2 minutes' time. Okay, pals?

subtle flavors of my life are become bitter seeds and poisoned leaves without you. You represent what's true. I drain the color from the sky and turn blue without you.

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0: Hello, you're listening to the Super Gaming Hour on Sunny G 103.5 FM. Oh, headphones about short on me. I am Ash, and today we have
1: Anne.
2: Nina.
0: Yay. Oh, that's crazy, Kieran. You were actually right. Sorry, Kieran said to me literally before we started that apparently there's a new ROG Ally, which there is. The ROG Xbox Ally X20. I need to see the specs on that.
1: The console's a bit weird.
0: £300 extra. Okay. Let's have a look at the upgrades. Where is the X20? I need to see this for myself. As someone who originally owned the Ally before moving to Steam Deck, I need to see it for myself.
1: In comparison, what would you say is better?
0: Steam Deck. I would argue, again, depends on how the X20 is, but the Steam Deck, in my opinion.
1: Yeah. I've seen as well, you're thinking of moving to Xbox? Is that a thing, or yeah?
0: With the way Sony's going at the moment and the fact that basically we're getting no discs on PlayStation, but Xbox now has the disc license thing.
1: Yeah, the preservation thing that they're doing.
2: I thought I was tripping when you said we're going to switch to Xbox, honestly.
1: The same, I was like...
0: If I get another console, then yes, it will probably be an Xbox One.
2: Okay.
0: I'm waiting for an email from an app called Asobi, which I think I've talked about before. Asobi is a PS5 remote play app that you can get for your Steam Deck. So it works... You know how Sony has the thing where you have your PlayStation Plus Premium where you can actually, download... You can stream games.
2: It's a dumb idea, but yes.
0: Yes. Basically, it's that, but on Steam Deck.
2: Right, okay.
0: Right? So you can get games from the PlayStation... Basically, it connects to your PlayStation account, and any games that you have on your PlayStation account, you can play on the Steam Deck.
2: All right.
0: So I would still need to, buy the PS5 game that I want, but I wouldn't have to fork out for a PS5, which is great. Because I don't intend to fork out for a PS5 anymore.
2: That's fair.
0: They've not doubled down, they've not tripled down, they've not quadrupled down, they've quintupled down on this stupid decision to get rid of discs and physical media.
2: I'm still going to keep my PS5, but it's probably my final PlayStation console.
0: It's a paperweight now.
2: Pretty much.
0: Here we go. Asus has finally given the ROG Ally, the ROG Xbox Ally X20 its own price. The brand is now selling the 20th anniversary handheld on its own. No need to buy the ROG X-Reo R1 Edition 20 Gaming AR glasses. Ew. Which were previously part of a not sold separately bundle. Asus opened pre-orders for the individual ROG Xbox Ally X20, I'm just going to call it X20, on August 25th, with shipments set to arrive on October 15th. The handheld costs $1,300 in the US, while a premium bundle with the glasses, a kill switch case, a 68-watt adapter, and a Pelican protector case costs $2,500.
2: Jeez.
0: The X20 uses the same core hardware as the... It's the same hardware.
1: No.
0: It's the same hardware. The only difference is the screen. The X20 has a 7.4-inch 1080p OLED screen that reaches 1,400 nits peak HDR brightness.
2: Kieran is crying in the Xbox right now.
1: Realistically, does anybody really use 1080p apart from when they need to?
0: Well, Steam Deck comes with it out of the box. You know?
1: See, at least you use 1080p for something that makes sense, but like I'm saying, most TVs and stuff are now 4K, so nothing's really... people are shifting away from 1080, in a sense.
0: I don't think I have anything that runs 4K. Actually, no, I tell you, my PC monitor does sometimes if it wants to, but I never bother with it.
2: Even if I do get options of 4K, I'm still going to stick with 1080p, honestly.
0: Mm-hmm.
1: There's not really much of a difference.
0: But to be fair, as a streamer, you can rely on 1080p to work.
2: Yeah. As well. That's probably the main reason why I'm setting 1080p. I have tried a 1440p monitor before, mm-hmm. but I barely notice a difference.
0: Yeah.
2: At least for games, I barely notice a difference.
0: I mean, even if... when I was streaming LEGO Dimensions, right, I genuinely just stuck it to 720 because that's the best the PS3 ran it at. Like,
2: that's fair.
0: Oh, Lego Dimensions is great. I've got back into that because the most recent Death Battle, and because Shaggy was going on at me about it. I've got back into Dimensions. I had to start a new save on PC, but it's a fun game. Like, it has got 1,016 gold bricks to get through, though. Like, so I'm going to be at it for a while in the completionist bit. But you know, it's a fun game with a lot of like niche. I was not expecting how niche the Easter eggs to be. Like, for example, I'm on the Doctor Who level at the moment, and I have a fair knowledge of Doctor Who. And even the small things, like there's a giant area that's dedicated to just one episode of David Tennant's run, where it's like the big toy clockwork soldier things. Yeah, you know, like, which I get that short so many times on my YouTube. Is just like, whatever you do, don't look under the bed. Like, it's the bit where it's like, the clock won't stop. It's like, that clock's broken. So where's the ticking coming from? Like, such an eerie scene as well when it happens. It's probably one of the best David Tennant episodes. And I will die on this hill.
1: I'm going to make a Potter Puppets Pals reference and say that it reminds me of I found the source of a ticking. And then he goes, it's a pipe bomb. Then they all go, oh, yay!
0: I don't get the reference.
1: You've not watched Potter Puppet Pals?
0: No.
2: I've
0: never heard of it.
1: I'll show you.
0: No.
2: Just no.
0: No. Yeah, so Gamescom has been happening this week and next week. And I'm trying to find everything that isn't... anything that isn't GTA 6, because it's just rife at the moment. It's terrible.
1: They talked about Gears, did they not?
0: Yes, Gears E-Day, which I said this on stream when I was reacting to it, but it just, the aesthetic of, I've never played a Gears of War game, right? But the aesthetic just always reminds me of like a mix of Doom and Dead Space. Like, just the aesthetic style of it.
2: I can see where
0: you're
2: coming from, yeah.
0: Yeah.
2: I have played Gears of War, but only the first one. I enjoyed it, but I haven't got a chance to play the other
0: one. Is that the one with General Ram?
2: Yes.
0: Yeah. Do you know how I know his name?
2: Killer Instinct.
0: Killer Instinct, yeah.
1: Killer Instinct's an horror good game.
0: Oh, it's great. But the guest characters in that are Arbiter from Halo, Rash from Battletoads, and then General Ram from Gears of War.
2: Yep.
0: Which I think I personally play Rash. I find him fun, but I think all three characters are fairly decent. Arbiter, I'm not very good with, but I know he does have a lot of setup stuff.
2: Okay, I've asked this question before with all the Smash games, but if you were to play an older Killer Instinct game, who would you play as?
0: Ooh, because the thing is, I don't play as the Killer Instinct cast. See, if it was Mortal Kombat, I would immediately just jump to like Johnny Cage or Scorpion, because those are my two go-tos.
2: Yeah.
0: But Killer Instinct, I don't have a go-to. Purely based on vibes alone, Kim Woo.
2: Okay, that's fair.
0: She's in the older ones, isn't she?
2: I can't remember. Let me check.
0: Like, because when I saw her gameplay, I thought she looked so cool. Like, cause, and her theme is amazing as well. I might actually play it.
2: She's not from the first game, but she's from Killer Instinct 2.
0: Ah.
2: Or Killer Instinct Gold, I think.
0: She has a completely different look as well, I think, in the older games.
2: I think 2 and Gold are the same game, just Gold's on N64.
0: Yeah. Because Rare's fancy.
2: Yeah.
0: I was about to say I'm surprised, but I'm not really that surprised. But it's funny, Rare's still in business. Like, oh, that's right. I forgot about that. I was laughing about this during the stream, but we got a Rainbow Six Siege game that has nothing to do with Rainbow Six Siege. It's Rainbow Six Tactics, which plays like XCOM or Marion Rapids or Midnight Suns or those kind of games, where it's like a strategy tactic game. I'm like, Rainbow Six fans aren't going to play this. I guarantee you Rainbow Six fans are not going to play that game.
1: They're doing the same things with Star Wars.
0: Star Wars Company, yeah. Or Zero Company, or whatever it's called. Yeah.
1: It doesn't look that good, I'm not going to lie.
0: I mean, the gameplay of those games is for a certain type of people. And XCOM has a massive fan base. So does Mario and Rabbids, weirdly. But it's a gameplay style that some people love. Like that top-down strategy kind of... I think it just reminds a lot of people of the old like Final Fantasy Tactics.
1: Mm.
0: Like, because Persona 5 Tactica is very similar as well, and I really enjoy that game. Like, it's a difficult game, but it's a fun game. What else was there... I know you said about this, but from the Gamescom Night Live, the game I'm probably the most hyped, besides Final Fantasy VII, right, the game I'm most hyped for, Zoopunk.
2: Yeah.
0: It looks fun, and it's animals, and I'm very excited. That's all I need. Like, again, if it, how heavy is the AI in it, though?
2: I don't know, honestly.
0: Because dependent, like, I've sort of gotten used... I don't want to say gotten used to, but I'm past the point of getting mad at them for using AI for concepts, because that's been happening for a while now. They've been doing it in cinema, they've been doing it in games and stuff. For concepts, I'm like, I'm at the point where I'm like, sure, whatever, as long as it's not in my final product I'm paying for. You know?
2: Yeah. I mean, you do what you want. I'm still backing down with it.
0: That's fair. Crazy Taxi, they've updated their Steam thing. Like, they've not got AI in the product anymore at all. No AI anywhere in it. Besides, obviously, the AI of enemy NPCs. But, like, that kind of AI.
2: I mean, I thought it was still there last time I checked.
0: No. There's no AI left within the final product.
2: The AI disclosure is still showing up.
0: Yeah, it was used in the concept and the creation of the game, but not in, it's not in the final. It's not there in the final product.
2: Fair enough. Still not for me though. But I'll just play.
0: But it's Crazy Taxi.
2: I'll just play the original.
0: Speaking
2: of Crazy Taxi, Axel just came out in Sonic Cross Worlds.
0: Yes, he did.
2: Expected release in July. I'll still make that joke.
0: Did you see the announcement from the guys behind Speak DLC?
2: Can't remember the announcement. I didn't install the voice for Axel though.
0: It's his original voice actor.
2: Oh.
0: They got the original voice actor to do some new lines and stuff.
2: Okay, that is cool.
0: Yeah.
2: That I respect.
0: Like his name's but he also does the Japanese voice.
2: He does
0: as well.
2: Okay.
0: He does both. he does both. I think his name's Brian or Brandon. I said Brian immediately, my brain went, you mean Bardock? You mean Bardock? And only certain people will get that joke. Do you?
2: My Pharaoh?
0: Yeah. No, we don't know where your son is, Brian.
2: Okay, I've not played the festival yet on Crossroads, but I feel like this deals is a bit lackluster, in my opinion. It got like the Sonic Prime treatment. Basically, like, you get the character and you get like two songs that you can't even pick during races.
0: Mm-hmm.
2: It's just like character select and victory theme. That's it.
0: Well, yeah. I mean, to be fair, this is probably just to promote the game. Like,
2: even so, like, you at least brought all the tracks.
0: Mm. GTA 6's plot takes a lot from Red Dead Redemption 2.
1: Yeah. I've seen that.
0: So even the plot isn't original.
1: I've seen that in the trailer. I was like,
0: even the plot isn't original anymore. That's sad. I think we did actually. Because I asked you about it before. Like, Mega Man Dual Override. What do you think?
2: Well, I'm definitely getting it when it comes out. And I'm happy it's coming out in 2027. You know what that means?
0: What?
2: There's still going to be a physical game.
0: To be fair, Sony have only said, like, their first party games. So I think third parties will still get discs and stuff.
2: Well, Wolverine's still coming out in 2027, so I'll be getting that physically.
0: True. It is coming out physically, isn't it? I think.
2: If it's not, I'm not getting it. I'm not feeding into this physical all the way.
0: Absolutely. Like, I'll be, try to explain to, like, Jordan and that, because they're very much like, well, why should we care so much? I'm like, you need the choice. Because I keep getting told, oh, you're a hypocrite because, like, you play on Steam and stuff, and a lot of your games that you've been playing nowadays are digital and that. I'm like, yes, but I still have the choice. Like, people are going, oh, you know, Spotify and all that have been doing it for music, and that's been working out well for them so far. And I'm like, yes, but multimedia is still a thing. They still make CDs. They still make albums. Hell, vinyl's coming back as well.
1: Yeah,
0: you know?
1: And it's the thing as well. Spotify is ethically wrong if you actually look into it.
0: Oh, yeah, of course. It has been for a while. Like, Faker was telling me all about that, like, how Spotify works money-wise and all that. Like, it's very corrupt.
1: It's like I was explaining, because remember how we were talking about the Netflix thing a couple of weeks ago and how their model works? Basically, Netflix you probably know this yourself, Netflix only keep stuff on if it's making them money.
0: Yeah.
1: If it's not making them money, they take it off.
0: But that's, you can argue slightly more in that defence, purely for the sake that they are at the end of the day a streaming platform. Like, if it's not making them money, why should they keep it up? That makes a little bit of sense. It's not good.
1: Yeah.
0: But it makes sense.
1: So what does that mean for, like, say PS Plus and Game Pass?
0: I was about to say that, right. They aren't supposed to be streaming services. The difference is Netflix is wholeheartedly full with their chest a streaming service.
1: As is HBO Max and Disney Plus.
0: Yes. But also, if you want a movie so bad, you can go out and get a DVD of it. Mm. You know?
2: I'd rather just do that, honestly.
0: But you know what I mean? Like, it's... The thing is, with these other mediums, people are using these other mediums as, like, a sort of defence for Sony. But you can't do that when you can still go out and buy a DVD. Mm. You can still go and buy, like, an album or a vinyl or a CD.
1: Yeah.
0: Like, it doesn't make any sense.
1: And it's funny because, what's her name? Asha Sharma, who's the CEO of Xbox, she admitted that Game Pass in its current model hasn't failed. It hasn't failed as a product, it's failed in its current model.
0: Mm.
1: And I'm like, how do you admit something's bad when most of the stuff you've been doing is good?
0: Most of the stuff?
1: Yeah, I mean,
0: layoffs. Get rid of different game teams. Price hikes. Should I keep going? Like, sure, Asha's doing better, but there's still a lot that's going on that's not good there. Like, yeah. Have you seen, do either of you watch The Warp Zone? They do a lot of gaming skits and stuff like that. Yes. Have you seen that, obviously, because Xbox have announced the new, it's Asha now, right?
2: Yeah.
0: They've got Arasha from Smosh doing it, and she looks very similar to Asha. Like, and I'm like, you were made for this role. What's happening? Like, I need to show you that during the next song. The skit that they had when Asha was put into CEO.
2: I think I have seen it, but yeah.
0: Where it's like, oh my god, I can finally be an Xbox fan again. She's hugging him and just knees him in the balls.
1: what was her role again before she came to Xbox?
0: I don't know. I really don't know. I mean, she seems like she knows what she's doing. Seems like.
1: Yeah.
0: We'll see.
1: It's just waiting for a mess up.
0: I mean, yeah, there's plenty of time for a mess up. I mean, they've still got Todd Howard. He can mess something up. Like, it's kind of his bread and butter.
1: I mean, I know we constantly take digs at him, but let's be real. The fact that Fallout 4 literally broke at one point and I couldn't install mods.
0: Well, that's because him. Like, that's literally...
1: That's what I'm saying!
0: Like, we dump on him a lot for a good reason. Like, he's laughable, like, all the time. And you know, I hope Asha learns that and doesn't let him anywhere near a game studio.
1: his Xbox name is Major Nelson. What happened to him?
0: No idea. I don't know who that is. Yeah, I'm trying to think what else. Obviously, we got a new Final Fantasy VII trailer, which looks gorgeous. So gorgeous.
2: I think it's also coming out simultaneously now, instead of just having it on PlayStation first.
0: Yes. It's coming out everywhere on the same day. Oh, what was the date? Did they give a date? I can't remember if they gave a date.
2: Let me double check.
0: But the trailer looked amazing. Tifa's got a new look, which I quite like. I'm surprised they didn't follow up with the Street Fighter 6 trailer for Tifa. That would have been great marketing if they did. Like,
2: that's a good point, actually.
0: Because she's, was she winter 2026, isn't she?
2: I think so.
0: Yeah. So we should be expecting her soon. Unless it's going to be like a Game Awards thing.
2: Well, if it's winter 2026, then most likely Game Awards.
0: Yeah. So that would be interesting.
1: Yeah. I was looking into what happened to Major Nelson from Xbox. He left in 2023 to go work at Unity, and then Unity laid him off.
0: Well, Unity's kind of laid itself off. I don't know anybody who uses Unity anymore, actually.
1: Yeah, it's mostly... is it still Unreal Engine that everybody's using?
0: Yes, even I'm using Unreal Engine for Mobius Melee. That's a thing as well. Sonic Fan Fest is a stream that's going to be August 31st. And I highly recommend you should enter it, because there's going to be a lot of fan games. That's kind of just what they do during the Sonic Fan Fest. There's a lot of fan games, a lot of fan announcements, stuff like that. Should be a ton of fun. Wink, wink. I haven't got confirmation yet, but it could be. So I'm saying wink, wink anyway, not knowing if it's going to be in there or not. Yeah. I recorded the little video and everything. So we'll see. Well, we shall see. If it doesn't, I'll just upload it to my YouTube. Because I've not heard confirmation back yet. I don't know if I was maybe too late on like submitting it, but we'll see. What else? Oh no! Florida politics officials, and we don't talk about politics, this isn't politics. Florida politics officials want Rockstar to turn Miami into Vice City in real life for GTA 6's marketing campaign.
2: What?
1: How exactly?
0: Who knows? From 19 hours ago, NVIDIA fails to mention gaming in its earnings report.
2: That's kind of funny, actually.
0: Yeah. Sony have brought a new gaming monitor that's 27 inches.
2: Okay. We have 27-inch monitors. I'm pretty sure the
0: yes, but this is a 27-inch gaming monitor.
2: I mean, I don't think it makes any difference in my opinion. I mean, as long as it works.
0: State of Decay 3 closed beta coming later this year. Toy Story 5 sets Disney Plus release date. Cool. Maybe it's very mad. I watched it in 1.5 speed. Ah! CD Projekt Red cannot slip that past buyers. The Witcher 3 price quietly increases ahead of remaster release.
2: They remastered The Witcher 3?
0: So, ages and ages and ages ago, because the game came out ages and ages and ages ago, there was a mod for The Witcher 3 called Witcher 3 Enhanced Repack.
2: Okay.
0: The guy behind that mod was hired by CD Projekt Red to work in collaboration with them to remaster the actual game itself. Huh. So, the game is coming out later, this whatever it is, remastered, but also with a new DLC coming out next year called Songs of the Past. Which tells me where their thought process is in The Witcher 4 right now, which is nowhere, is the answer to that. DayZ Badlands is a thing. Flight Simulator got an Italy trailer. Yeah, Dreamlight Valley. Metal Gear Solid Master Collection Volume 2. Deep Dish Dungeon. Flight Simulator introduces racing game modes. Alien Death Storm, how the Aliens vs. Predator games influenced the new survival horror.
1: I didn't even know there was a new Alien game until you mentioned that.
0: There's two. So there's Alien Death Storm, which is like survival FPS kind of a game, and then we're getting Alien Isolation 2, which is more your survival horror game from like thingy.
1: Played the first Alien Isolation.
0: What if that's
1: very
0: one of,
1: good.
0: What if that's one of the year 2 packs for Crossworlds to promote Alien Isolation 2?
2: That'll be interesting to see. A weird kind of interesting
0: Xenomorph on a tiny Nostromo. Planet Zoo 2, Stuntman Hollywood Jurassic World trailer. Okay, so there's going to be a level pack based on Jurassic World. Cool. Star Wars Galactic Racer, that's the PS2 remake.
1: Was anything mentioned about the Jurassic Park game that's coming?
0: Which one?
1: Jurassic Park Survival?
0: No, don't think so.
1: It's an original story based on the Jurassic Park universe.
0: Oh yeah, PUBG Deadnet. Sure.
1: That's still going?
0: I mean,
2: with that name, not for long.
0: Rogue Fortune, Blackwood, Name of the Will, Reminiscent, Art of Xenonis, Four Penny Coffins. That's right, Dungeons and Dragons Warlock. That game looked crazy fun. Like, I don't know if you saw it, but there was a lot of witch games. Can I just say that? There was a lot of games featuring witches at Gamescom. But Dungeons and Dragons Warlock looks fun. Like, really fun. And combat reminds me a lot of, like, God of War, but somehow even better. Like... oh my god, that's right. So Hitman 3 is getting another elusive target.
1: Is it Snoop Dogg?
0: You've already seen it, yeah.
1: Yeah.
0: It's Snoop Dogg. It's the new elusive target.
2: Wait, are we gonna assassin Snoop Dogg in that game or?
0: It says something featuring Snoop Dogg. So I don't know if he is the target or if It's very 420 themed, the entire like level.
2: I'm not surprised.
0: Yeah. Total War 40K. Fable. Limited edition iconic blue DualSense controllers are finally able to purchase in the UK. Cool. Ew, no. Top Gear return confirmed with comedian Jimmy Carr tipped for the presenter role. No. I hate Jimmy Carr. I genuinely cannot stand him. Like, he's annoying. So annoying.
1: People were wanting, was it Rowan Atkinson?
0: That's fair. He's great. Just not Jimmy Carr.
1: He knows a load about cars as well. You know.
0: Avengers End. Oh, I don't know if you saw this in the chat. Avengers Endgame Encore is going to have both. Like, it's going to have four minutes of extra footage that tease Doomsday. But if you're watching IMAX, you get an extra 10 minutes of footage. So not only is the movie getting a DLC, it's also getting a console exclusive. yeah. What else? Silent Hill producer says Konami wants to release a new game in the series every year. Sure. Right, more movie stuff. Social Reckoning, Prime Time. Um, Dune Awakening. Tides of Annihilation, that game looks fun. It's like you can summon like the Knights of the Round Table and stuff. It looks really cool. Duskblood's preview. From Software's multiplayer Souls like is special. Here's how it plays.
2: Okay. I forgot that was even coming. I'm gonna be real.
0: Yeah. instead of remastering Bloodborne. The Witcher 3 remastered upgrade will be free for all owners of The Witcher 3. That makes sense. What else was there? Division 2 has got a new trailer. Final Fantasy VII Revelation upgrade its rating to mature.
2: Wait, so it was teen beforehand?
0: The other two games are teen as well, I'm pretty sure.
2: I know it's mature. Huh, mm-hmm. Okay.
0: Aerith gone that. Sorry.
2: Wait, what about the UK ratings? Would that change? Or
0: It'll probably be an 18.
2: Has it ever been a Final Fantasy game rated 18?
0: I don't know.
2: It's usually 16 or 12, right?
0: Yeah, which says something. Rockstar, I just want to read this headline. Rockstar reveals Grand Theft Auto 6 will have RPG mechanics like eating, exercising, and more.
2: What?
0: I can't believe we live in an RPG game. I exercise and eat every day. What's happening?
2: That's crazy.
1: I've just seen there is someone saying Cyber Leap lost badly. After all that hype, the leaks are mostly boring driving clips and lame scraps while we tried to turn the attention into a crypto hustle. If he really had something that could hurt GTA 6, he would have dropped it.
0: He did. He pulled out the whole crypto thing. He said, you know, you don't have to. I'm still going to post the clips, whatever. Like, he's just doing that as like cross promotion, which is fair enough. I mean, he's given these leaks to players for free, you know.
2: Yeah.
0: And third of all, again, if it wasn't that big, why are Rockstar acting so desperate?
1: Who knows?
0: That's not a good enough answer. It reaffirms to me that he has an actual build of the game. The fact that Rockstar are acting so desperately, which, by the way, Rockstar have taken, I think it was like over 200,000 Discord accounts. Like, not taken, but like they've gotten the details of such, so phone numbers, email addresses, real names, that kind of thing.
2: All because of GTA 6?
0: All because of GTA 6.
2: Thank God.
0: Which is scary that they're allowed to do that. Like, they've somehow put more effort. Actually, no, I'm not going to finish that sentence. I don't think I can say it on air. Saw Genesis is more than just a Dead by Daylight clone. Dead by Daylight got a trailer this week as well, didn't it?
2: They did get a new DLC this week. It's not a license, if that's what you're wondering.
0: Mm-hmm.
2: So the killer is called The Judgment. Because I think sometime last year, and it went out for a good few months, there was a grimoire that you can do some voting thing.
0: Mm-hmm.
2: So basically, the fans picked or made this chapter based on votes.
0: Mm-hmm.
2: And I've not tried The Judgment yet, but based on what I've seen, it is not controller friendly.
0: Yeah, from one day ago, Rupert Grint returning as Ron Weasley for Harry Potter and the Cursed Child on Broadway. Fun. Where Winds Meet, is that game free? Where Winds Meet, I think it is. Hidden Mountain main chapter finale trailer. From one day ago, Zoo Punk official cinematic gameplay trailer. I'm so hyped for that game. Crazy Taxi World Tour official Welcome to Germany trailer. Dumpster Gang, that feels like Friend Slop kind of game, which is I need a good Friend Slop game. I've been looking at streaming Big Walk, but I need to get people to like join me. Because Big Walk does look fun, but also sort of chill.
1: What about Content Warning? Have you played that yet?
0: No, that's got insects and stuff, isn't it?
2: You would not like it, yeah. Because of insects.
0: Same with Lethal Company. Like, that's why I've not touched either of those games. Purely because insects and
2: Probably why you won't play Repo then, because that has, I think, at least one insect, but it's still low. Yeah.
0: The thing is, right, it's mostly the main enemies. The massive ones, like, for example, the thing you give your junk to, right? That doesn't freak me out. Like, but it's the actual, just the normal enemies that freak me out.
2: Yeah.
0: Yeah. You seen that one Lethero clip where it's like the spider opened the door. He just straight up T-posed, opened the door, then fell back down into spider. yeah. Oh, we should probably play some music. Quite a little while I'm pulling up a track. What's your thoughts on Mega Man?
2: Looks really interesting. It looks a lot better than Mega Man 11, personally.
0: I like the FNAF upgrade where his whole thing just like his bits just open up like a FNAF animatronic.
2: Yeah, that's really new. I was looking into like more DVD stuff. Yeah, the next license chapter is in November, which I think it's I think it's Terrifier.
0: Is he not already in the game?
2: No. We have the clown, but that's like original character. But I think we're going to get Art the Clown in November. Mm-hmm. September we get in 2v8, which I think Xenomorph is joining in.
0: Oh, nice. And the Predator?
2: Predator's not in the game.
0: Oh, why not?
2: I don't know.
1: I've seen as well Forza Horizon 5 had a PS5 launch window but got it scrapped. No longer likely to release in 2026. On the PS5 at least.
0: So up next we have a remix of Digital Circuit from Shadow the Hedgehog.

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1: Are you a woman with something to say? 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
3: And that was Digital Circuit.
4: You nearly said Digital Circus there.
3: No, I didn't.
4: You did.
3: I didn't. So I have a very important question to ask, right? I'm going to ask it to Kieran first, right?
4: Okay.
3: What do you consider the term nocturnal means?
4: You're more active during a certain period of time.
3: So, for example, for nocturnal, it would be the night time.
4: Yeah.
3: Things that are active during the night.
4: Mm-hmm.
3: Right? Based on that, would you say that humans are considered nocturnal beasts?
4: Depends on the person, really.
3: No, it doesn't. I'm talking generally as a species.
4: In a way, we're more active in our mental selves during the night, but not physically.
3: That's not an answer to my question. It's a simple yes or no.
4: No.
3: I think you're wrong.
4: How so? How so? Explain your logic.
3: Well, because nocturnal animals are animals that are, like, awake and active during the night. Humans can be active and awake during the night. Ergo, we are technically nocturnal animals.
4: It's during the day right now.
5: Okay, and?
3: Yeah.
4: How does it make sense?
3: Because we can also be active at night.
4: Ah. Okay.
5: I think I just lost brain cells just from hearing that.
3: Listen, all I know is I was right last night. Like, that's all I need. That's all I need to know for my heart of hearts is that I was right. Buddy. Yeah. Jackbox does something different to me. I was about to say something. Yeah, so obviously you're most excited for Mega Man.
5: Yeah.
3: From Gamescom. I noticed we didn't get anything Sonic from Gamescom, but there is also the streamed Chaos Club event that's coming up.
5: Oh, okay.
3: So there might be something during that. Because otherwise, why would they stream it? That was the weird Chaos Emerald treasure hunt they were doing across America. So that'll be interesting if they have something there. Because... The thing is, people are saying, oh, you know, it's been a terrible 35th anniversary so far. I'm like, no, it's not. We got, Fortnite, despite what you feel about Fortnite, Fortnite is huge.
5: I still don't care for it, but I agree with that.
3: It's big for the franchise.
5: Mm-hmm.
3: And then obviously we've got another movie coming out next year as well, which is also massive for the franchise.
5: Mm-hmm.
3: Like, all in all, just because we've not got a game, does not necessarily mean the 35th anniversary is terrible. I didn't realise it was so many characters' anniversaries this year either.
5: Yeah.
3: It's Shadows, it's Silvers, it's
5: Rouge.
3: Yes. I thought that game came out Adventure 2 came out 2001, didn't it though?
5: Yeah, it's 2026 right now.
3: So 15, right. That's 25. Yeah, 25.
5: The only reason I know that because someone showed me a Twitter post of Sonic saying, hey, this isn't the only anniversary that's happened. and it showed Eggman, Rouge, yeah. Shadow.
3: Well, they've got T-shirts on Amazon now for it.
5: Yeah, I got the Rouge one.
3: Yeah, I saw it last night. I really do like the Sonic one. That's just like the Emerald, because obviously, you know, 35 is like the jewel of 35 is an Emerald.
5: Yeah.
3: So it's like just green and it's like different. I quite like that. Might get it. I need more Sonic T-shirts anyway.
5: Same.
3: Yeah. I think what else has happened, like, besides Gamescom, because Gamescom's got like another week to go, which I would love to go to Gamescom one year. I really would. like, just as a big French trip, just to go to Cologne for the massive, like, not only is Gamescom on, right, but the city has a massive festival celebrating arts and stuff. Like, it's just it's one I would love to go. I would probably, like, be very anxious during it, etc., because there'd be a lot of people, there'd be a lot of movement, there'd be a lot of everything, but I think I would also enjoy it. Like, yeah. In my mind, at least. So, Marvel Tokon. So we still haven't got a trailer for the first DLC character. You can't buy the DLC character on its own.
5: Okay, I'm guessing you have to buy a pass.
3: You have to buy either the Ultimate Edition or the Year One Pass to get Phoenix Cyclops, which people are saying that's not very fair, because obviously you don't know if you're going to like the rest of the actual pass, which I thought most fighting games did that anyway. You can purchase the character individually. Like, because I got Terry, Mai, and Akuma for six, first two for six, like, on their own, if you know what I mean. I thought all fighting games did that, where you can buy the character on its own rather than having to buy a pass.
5: It was a bit weird with KOF, but yeah.
3: How did KOF do? Oh, KOF because it had the teams.
5: Year one had teams, and then year two just had individual characters. Mm-hmm. And then there wasn't even not even a lot in year three. We just got two characters in year three.
3: Yeah.
5: And I think they stopped because Fatal Fury.
3: Mm-hmm. Which has somehow become, I say somehow, it's easily become more popular than KOF 15 was.
5: Mm-hmm.
3: Is it 15? 16? What were we on?
5: We're in 15.
3: Yeah. Like, it was way more popular than 15 was. I think because it was a more traditional fighting game anyway as well, which people loved.
5: Yeah.
3: You know. I have been playing Ken. Obviously, crossover characters, but also Ken just speaks to me differently. And I know Ken. Like, say that like I know him personally. Like, yeah. I am curious to try Kenshiro, though. I need to update the game, because I definitely have it legitimately, but I need to update the game to get Kenshiro.
5: Yeah.
3: Because I'm curious about that. It's still a weird pick, in my opinion. I mean, to be fair, so is Baki and Tekken, like, which we've still not got any gameplay for. I think Bob came out this week.
5: Wait, what are the Final Fantasy characters in Tekken? Is that not weird?
3: Well, because we already had Noctis in 7, I was kind of expecting Clive in 8. Like, I mean, Clive is better, in my opinion. I know Shaggy pines over Clive. You know, and I did voice him that one time. But when it comes to Tekken, I kind of expect a guest character of some kind now. I will say, and I stand by this, Tekken 7, Soul Calibur 6, 2B and Noctis should have swapped places.
5: Yeah.
3: I think so. Like, I think Geralt and Noctis in Soul Calibur 6 would have been so cool. And Homaru?
5: Yeah, Homaru's in Soul Calibur 6.
3: Like, Baiken isn't Soul Calibur.
5: Baiken's in Samurai Showdown.
3: Yeah. With her lovely appendages.
5: yeah.
3: I had some on the Mobius Nelly Discord server, right? Obviously, Baiken's one of the characters coming, right? I had somebody comment in the channel, basically, they commented, huh, I can't wait to see how the model looks. And I'm like, oh, you're like, if you think that's bad, look at Yang. Because they both have appendages. Listen, I'm trying hard, okay? I'm trying
5: Keep
3: my
5: it
3: hardest.
5: Together.
3: I'm trying my hardest. But Yeah, I am excited for Mobius Melee. I am hoping it gets shown at Sonic Fan Fest. I submitted the thing, the little video of me recording saying, hi, you know, this is who I am, this is concepts, here's what's going on. And maybe a little bit of gameplay. But I've not had an email back yet, so we'll see on that front. If it's not there, then I'll probably wait and put the trailer up on my YouTube anyway.
5: Yeah, I mean, you don't get in this year, it's always next year, right?
3: Yeah, true. It'll be fun though. I'm always super excited for Sonic Fan Fest. I've taken part a few times now in like video edit and stuff for people. But aside from that, you know, like Project Reignition. Oh, that was beautiful. Beautiful game to work on. It looks lovely. It looks very pretty. And it plays well as well, considering you don't have a Wii remote to move around. I think they're planning on putting an option where you can do that if you really, really want to. I think it's called Nostalgia Controls or something like that. Basically, where you can connect, because obviously, you know, you can get a Wii remote via Bluetooth now.
5: Yeah.
3: So I think that's the plan for it, which will be cool. I'm just not going to use it.
5: I do wonder for those who want to still use like that motion control, but why use a different controller? See, like the Switch Pro controller has gyro in it.
3: I'm pretty sure those work. Yeah. I think those work with Dolphin.
5: I'll probably just play it regularly, like the regular controller, but it'll still be a cool concept, right?
3: Because the thing is, I get Super Mario Galaxy and Super Mario Galaxy 2 on the Steam Deck, right?
5: Mm-hmm.
3: And I'm so tempted to just get a Wii Remote just for the basis of having it to be able to play the game how it's originally intended.
5: Yeah.
3: Because sometimes, I mean, there's one specific level, it's where you're, like, you've got the surfing level where you need to actually, like, use the tilt controls of the Wii Remote. It doesn't translate well into the Steam Deck. So I'm thinking of connecting one of my Wii Remotes just for that. Like, but otherwise, you know, plays great. I have been Ash. As always, you can find me at The Blind Furry on mostly everything. Twitch is at The Blind Fur. And Casting Call Club is at OISHIN. Kieran?
5: I've been Kieran, you can find me at Nolly Music in most places. And I've been Nina, you can find me at Vixen Vampire pretty much anywhere.
3: And our last song for today is Blood and Steel, which is Blade's theme. Blade, one of the most requested Marvel vs. Capcom characters ever, never get in.
5: I can see why, there's definitely logic behind it.
3: He has coming to the community edition, I think. So that'll be interesting to see, because I know, like I say, he's one of the most requested characters from Marvel vs. Capcom, and then he finally got into Toucan, and he's so cool. Like, but yes, we shall see you next week.
5: Bye. Bye-bye.

0: Exciting times are on the way, new things to bring every day. Why not listen to the funky shows? The presenters will keep you on your toes. The music they play should suit everyone. Lots of variety, spice and fun. Different topics we can discuss with an in-depth analysis and minimal fuss. So come and join the growing queue. See what Sonny G can do for you. Please remember to turn on that dial. Sonny G's the best by a country mile. Everybody's loving Sonny Govan.
1: Hello folks, welcome to this week's edition of the Cosmic Dub Disco with DJ Duffy Moon on Sonny Govan Radio. Thanks for tuning in. I've got a mixed bag as per usual for you today. A world exclusive as well coming up of a remix. Anyway, we'll kick off with this is by my friend Dario. This is called Joints.

Oh, that was a mix of Cosmic Dancer by local DJ producer Astronomo. Well done, Ross, absolutely love it. And that was a world exclusive, so some local music for you there. Anyway, here's one from Gabrielle Lamar and Andy Faulkner of The Orb. This is called Likewiser.

So the track playing now is called Krautback Full Circles Feel We May Remix. That's one and massive, absolutely brilliant to me. Massive EP called Die Orange, and lots of really good stuff on there. Next track's by Mojo Filter. It's Phoebe Kildare in the Short Straws. This is on a great EP called The Autobahn Edits Volume 4. I'm going to play another tune of that in this show as well. So enjoy.

0: leave Boot Hills all for the West. The outlaws, the gunslingers, the Billy the Kids, and worse. Say a fellow like the coward that shot Bill Hickok in the back.
1: And there won't be a party.
0: There's always one like that in every time of history.

last tune was another Fluke re-edit or remix by, it's called Tosh, the Steve Cobby Redux remix. And here's one from ALTC, it's called Dawn, on an EP called Socialist Edits, Volume 6. Turn it up, Colin.

Blue. Last out was Blue Gums by Hybrid Man on an EP called Dust and Liquid. Just listening to that record the other night, forgot how good it is. Here's another from the Fluke remix album. This is a Slid.

Well, exactly now, Slid, the Sledger remix, Fluke, on the Second Bite remix as EP. That's the last one for them, definitely, in this. So I played a few, but first discovered Fluke through their album Six Wheels on My Wagon. If you haven't heard it, check it out. So the next track's by another one from Mojo Filter, the Autobahn Edits Volume 4, some brilliant stuff on there. This one's called U1 by U1 and Mojo Filter, Machine Elves. Anyway, this is probably my favourite discovery of tunes in the last few weeks. And if you don't like this, it doesn't make you laugh, then nothing will. But anyway, this is next track. Check it out. Enjoy. You're listening to the Cosmic Dub Disco on Sonic Urban Radio with DJ Duffy Moon. Thanks for tuning in. Another hour to come up.

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0: 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What a legend. 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
4: 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It's DJ Duffy Moon. Thanks for tuning in. Here's one for Kios or Chios. No justice, no peace.

Shout out to Hazel, who's enjoying the tune. Thanks for tuning in, Hazel. And here's one from last track was by Ian, La Cream Es Sangue. And here's one from another from my friend Danny. This is called Blood Flow on a brilliant EP called Physical Dub. It's a release in Hell Yeah Recordings.

listening to Cosmic Dub Disc on Scanagovern Radio, DJ Duffy Moon. Last track was Cool Blue Violet by Breakmote. Here's one from Andy Hart. This is Serenity Now, the Fantastic Man remix. Don't love Govan.

last track was by TJ Lawton, his take on Michael Jackson. It's quite a good edit. Here's one by Masu Pilami. This is called Roman on an EP, probably my favourite name of an EP, I Make Wonky Noise.

maybe listen to the Cosmic Dub Disco on Sunny Govan Radio. Shout out to the regular listeners, everybody on the Glasgow Ravers WhatsApp group. So Maggie, Gillian, Ross, who's tuned up played earlier, well done Ross, Chris, Rory, Olivia, Anne Hill, Heather, Scoobs, Graham Owen, Jackie, Julian and Penelope. See you guys over the weekend at some point probably. And last couple of tunes coming up. Last one was Woodley Research Facility. This one's by Slum 159 called Phrygian.

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0: Check this out.
1: It's the blank one out of the text. It's the blank one out of the text. 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

Bemis quoting Jean-Paul Sartre like some rock and roll disaster, feigning existential misery when everything was actually fine. I'd been trying to give some crazy girl just what I thought she's after, but she went off with some laughing guy who plied her with a bottle of wine.

Manhattan I prepared for you. You certainly are different from what

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1: To have received the Spirit of Govan Award from Sonny Govan, it was so special to get it. It was a complete surprise. Now, to keep the Spirit of Govan, I'm going to give you two announcements for tomorrow, the 22nd of August, because we're going to keep Govan gleaming very much in the Spirit of Govan. Tomorrow at 11 a.m. Langlands Road, we could gather at Isabella Elder's mural if people haven't seen it, and we're going to do a litter pick. And Maslow's have their regular glow up, street glow up, with pizza and music, so it's a litter pick and it's a street party. Please join us tomorrow, Saturday, the 22nd of August, 11 a.m, top of Langlands Road, and let's gather around Isabella Elder's mural. If you haven't seen it, come see it, join the litter pick, join the glow up, have fun, and get Govan gleaming.
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Hello, hello, hello. Thank you very much for joining me. You're listening to Roots on Sunny G 103.5 FM. I'm Shauna McAfro. I'm bringing you spicy beats from around the globe until 8 p.m. tonight. And yeah, we've got some absolute belters tonight. I've really dipped into the for tonight's playlist, some Malaysian hip hop. So that's pretty much going to be like Malaysian hip hop here on in. And then we're going to have some childhood tunes. I'm really excited to play it because we've got a request from last week and it's an absolute belter and it definitely influenced what I picked for my childhood tune for this week. And then, yeah, after that, we're going to go into quite a bit of like Afro House, Kuduro, that sort of thing, kind of harder stuff. And I'm just hoping, just much, much chat. I'm hoping to try and keep it on track today, but you know me, I'm not always the best at that. I just like to chat away. So we just started off there with Enigma with Indomie. He is an emerging independent artist who's based in Northwest London, and he likes to blend a lot of like rap, R&B, Afrofusion and indie pop. I'm absolutely loving that. I'm going to have to dive a wee bit more into his music and play it to you lovelies in future playlists. So we're going to go right into some more. We're going to go right into some, the beginning of even, the Malaysian hip-hop. It's been a wee while since I've played this sort of music. I just love it. I just think it sounds so cool. I'm loving the flows. I'm loving the beats, and hopefully you do too. So we're going to start off with this track by Mirfly featuring Yoni Boy, and this track is called Boli. And yeah, I love this one. I've definitely played this before, like a couple of years ago, and I thought it was the perfect way to kind of set off this kind of theme for this moment in the playlist.

I feel like that's a good strong start to some like Malaysian hip hop there. That was Mirfly featuring Yoni Boy, and that track is called Boleh. And I was looking at the lyrics again. I think last time, I don't know if I'm still interpreting it the correct way, but because sometimes when you get a direct translation of lyrics, some of the meaning or like the idioms or the phrases kind of get lost in translation. But from what I gather, like, it's essentially about this guy's friend who is like feeling quite down. It's like, oh, why can't you tell me what you're feeling down? I'll help you out. Or it could also possibly be like, he knows that his friend's upset, but his friend's not telling him what's going on, so he's trying to figure it out. Or he's like basically trying to be like, I'm there for you, or I also don't really know how to help you if you don't ask for help, sort of thing. I could be wrong. Definitely look into the lyrics. Again, that was Boleh feature, and that was Mirfly featuring Yoni Boy. We're gonna go right into this next one. So this one is a hip hop group from Malaysia that are consisting of 8 MCs. So there's MK, Noki, So Mean, K Def, Farid PF, Nello, and Nasty Naz. I'm loving the names. Absolutely loving the names. And this song is called Mimpy. This is by K Cleek featuring Alif. And essentially, Mimpy translates to dream. And the guys are rapping about how they have like hit their dreams through all the trials and tribulations and all the hard work that's essentially got them to it. And they're doing it with a really cool beat. So I hope you enjoy it. Here we go.

There we go. That was, don't know what that voice was. That was Kay Cleek featuring Aleef. That track is called Mimpy. And yeah, from what I understand, I think one of the main, or not one of the main, one of the MCs of Kay Cleek left a while ago, but they're all still kind of, the rest of them are still making music, and they're also like involved with a lot of solo projects, that sort of thing. If you want to find out a little bit more about them. But yeah, how have you been, by the way? I realise I've been rude. I've been rude. 15, almost 15 minutes in, and I've not even asked you that. It's terrible manners on my part. So yeah, how have you been? How has your week been? I hope it's been a wee bit of a belter. I hope you've been having a great time. If not, then hopefully tonight will bring you some sort of distraction with really good music, if I say so myself. That sounds so big headed, doesn't it? But yeah, I'm genuinely, I know I say it all the time, but I feel like the introduction of the school year starting again, like that's sped up time like nothing else. I cannot believe that we're already here on a Friday again. But I'm also incredibly happy because I'm here in the studio playing good music to you lovelies. And I'm trying to even think what I've been up to this week, and nothing is coming to mind. Just normal. Just normal stuff. Work, taking kids to school, picking up kids from school, housework. Absolutely thrilling stuff, to be honest with you. But yeah, I think I'm just going to go into this next artist. Now, I'm going to say, I'll tell you a bit more actually, shall I just get into it? Sorry, I'm already getting a wee bit all over the place. It's quite warm and it's quite muggy and the weather's been so distracting, so I'm blaming the heat. I'm blaming the heat for making me a little bit doolally, but it's all good because, I mean, if you listen to this show regularly, that's pretty much par for the course, so we're all good for that. But yeah, so we've still got like two more Malaysian hip-hop songs coming up. This next one is by Aman Fa, who I feel like I might have played his music a while ago, like years ago. I might be wrong. I remember playing like Too Fat. I don't know if it was like in the time when I was playing quite a lot of Too Fat and things like that. But yeah, essentially, Aman Fa, he is like a huge player in the Kuala Lumpur's like underground scene. He was starting off in the battle scene, in the mid-2000s, and he really gained a lot of fame after his debut album called Rebel. Now, this song that I'm about to play is like the main single from the album, and it was an absolutely massive hit. Essentially, it highlighted like how life was in the kind of lower income housing projects across Malaysian cities, really amplifying the community's voices. And Aman Faz kind of being like a spearheader of making sure like that kind of gets attention to it. So this song is called Budak Flat, which translates to flat boy, and I've been trying to get more information about that term like colloquially, but I can't get, I don't know why, nothing's, it just keeps coming up with a movie about two brothers, like that's all I can find out. Two brothers that are living in a Malaysian city and things happen, and apparently there's a lot of offensive language, but it's a really good story. I've not seen it myself, but I cannot get any further information about this phrasing. So if you know more about this, about the etymology of this, then let me know, because I love me some etymology, so I do. So here we go, here's Aman Ra. This track is called Budak Flat, and sorry, I was calling him Aman Fa. I've just realised that it's Aman Ra. Okay, that was silly me. So here's Aman Ra. This track is called Budak Flat, and yeah, I'm just loving it. I absolutely love this one. I feel like I've done a decent job of getting different examples of Malaysian hip-hop. Hopefully you feel the same way too, like, you know.

I swear, like, see, when I was first, when I decided, oh yeah, we're going to like jump into like some Malaysian hip hop and stuff. Like, as soon as I heard I was looking into different artists that I should check into, and Aman Ra was one of them. And that was the very first song of his that I listened to, like, in the playlist. I'm like, yeah, that's getting put in, like, straight. I'm not even going to listen to any of the others. Like, that's that needs to go in right now. So I will dive a wee bit more into that one as well. I'm also going to find a new phrase for that, because I've said, I think that's the third time I've said it already today. But yeah, I need to find out more music from this guy, because just that beat, his flow, like, everything just sounds, his voice sounds so cool, like, everything about it. So that was Aman Ra. The track is called Budak Flat, and that's from his album Rebel. So I think I'm gonna have to do a wee bit more listening to that album and a whole bunch of more of Aman Ra's music. So the time is going fast. It keeps going fast. Oh, by the way, see, before I go any further, did anyone catch the sunset last night, by the way? Like, it was, by the way, but like, genuinely, it was absolutely stunning. It was one of those moments where I was just kind of just like, every now and then I just have a wee nosy at my window, like, just to see what the sky looks like anyways. And I looked out, and when you see, when you catch it at that right moment, one side of the sky was just dark, a bit dreary looking. It was just whatever, you know, like kind of colours. And then I looked over to the right hand side, and it was so pink and orange. It was vibrant, like, so incredibly vibrant. And we're definitely one of those families, like, as soon as, like, Mafia or I or our daughters, if we see, whether it's the moon or it's just, like, a pretty sky, like, we shout at each other straight away. So I'm like, Mafia, look at the sky, come see the sky. So he, like, he came through to see the sky. And it was at the time when, like, the girls should have been sleeping, but I'm like, I'm just going to see if they actually are sleeping or not. And I, like, tucked my head around put my head around the door, and I could see they're both still, like, wide awake, but in their beds. I'm like, girls, come see this guy. Come see this guy right now. It was absolutely gorgeous. It was, even though we were assuming, was like, oh my goodness, I can just look at this all day long. So yeah, if you got this guy last night, then amazing. If you didn't, just look up. Just look up. Like, every now and then, just look up. Like, genuinely, the amount of times that I've been, especially on, like, I really love being on the train around about sunset time, and, like, you know, because it's various times throughout the year, whenever it is, you know, but if you happen to catch the sunset, or those, like, moments before sunset, and you're on a train, and you're, like, coming out of, like, Glasgow Central, heading anywhere that's in the upper levels, absolutely anywhere in the upper levels, I love that skyline. And I think it's just amplified by the sky at times. There's times, the amount of times you've caught, like, golden hour, and the sun's all golden, and it's just, like, reflecting all this golden light all amongst, like, the buildings and things. And the amount of times that happens to me, and I'm on a train, and I'm just sitting there staring at it, and I have a wee peek round, and folk are just staring at their phones. And I get it, there's so many issues with phones. I know it's, like, technically it's not really our fault, kind of been pushed to people from a really young age and things like that, but just every now and then, just put the phone down and look out the window. The stuff that you'll see is absolutely gorgeous. Like, even today, when I was so I decided to get the train in today, and I when I was waiting for the train, you know, so it's not the dandelion seeds when they go flying off. What's a plant? It's like, I'm pretty sure it's a weed, right, to be honest with you, but it's gorgeous. It's like this quite tall weed, and it's like a lot of greenery, and they've got pink flowers on the top of them, and at around about this time of the year, they just turn into like fairies, you know. And it was just that way. There were so many of these plants, and there was just enough wind where there was hundreds of these fairies just like flying about in the air. Some of them were like it was just gorgeous. It was a really nice moment. So again, just every now and then, just look up from your phone. Okay, I'm not saying you need to like stop your phones. I know some people are really good with screen time and some people are really bad. I am not the best at times, but also, you know, I try to keep it in check. But yeah, just what I'm trying to say is just look up every now and then, because it's really cool what you can see sometimes. Even a pigeon, there was a pigeon that was like flying alongside the train, and I had myself like convinced in the head that it was racing the train. It lost that race very quickly. Right, I'm starting to waffle, so I'm going to put another song on, and we've got two more songs until Childhood Tunes. Please do stay locked for Childhood Tunes as well, because Scottish Ryan Taylor put in a request last week on the Mixcloud. I took a wee photo of it, and that's getting played tonight, and he definitely influenced what I was going to play for my Childhood Tunes. I'll tell you more about how you can send that in if you want to during that wee segment of the show. But for now, we're going to go into this next artist. So she's a Malaysian singer, rapper and actress. Apparently she's really known for her like dynamic stage presence, and she really gained a lot of attention and fame back in 2009 after competing in the 7th season of Academy Fantasia, which is like a competition, like reality TV show sort of thing. Like,
I don't feel like I need to explain it. There's so many of them. There's so many of them these days. What did it used to be called? What was the first one that came out? Was it Pop Idol in Britain? Was that the first one? It was well before Britain's Got Talent. I think it was a Pop Idol. I'm pretty sure it was that. Anyways, we're going to go into this next song. So I was talking about ZZ Kirani. This track is called Eh. It's nice and simple. Eh. And from what I gather from the lyrics, again, it's one of those ones where like some stuff gets lost in translation, but I'm pretty sure she's talking about like gossiping and why you shouldn't really.

There's just something about that beat that just made me so happy. I had to play it. I had to play it to you, lovelies. That was ZZ Kirani. Can I sound more Scottish, man? Honest to goodness. That's ZZ Kirani, and the track is called Eh. Just E-H, Eh. I just like it. It's short, simple, to the point. And yeah, I highly recommend. That's kind of the last of Malaysian hip-hop for now, just for tonight's playlist. Do expect more of it in the future. I think it's really fun dipping into it and finding all the different sort of sounds you can get out of it. But I highly recommend checking it out. You know, Google, it's pretty easy to you just use that. And you'll find so many artists on the music streaming platform of your choice. That there's plenty out there in all different styles as well. Like, I feel like quite often when you listen to different genres from around the globe, like, they're kind of put under one umbrella, but, like, you know, there's always, like, sub-genres within genres. Sometimes the sub-genre names go a little bit too far, you know, it's like sub-sub-sub-sub sort of thing, and it's like, okay, cool. Do I like the beat? Aye, I'm going to play it then, exactly, that's what I'm going to do. So if you're just tuning in, you're listening to Roots on Sunny G 103.5 FM, I'm Charlotte McCaffrey. I have no clue how we're already 30 minutes into tonight's show. How does that happen? Like, I know, and right, I'm going to not do this, okay? Because last week I nearly got into a mad, like, existential crisis about time. I'm going to put that off until 8 o'clock, right? So, because you don't need to hear that, okay? You don't need to experience that live from the Sunny G studio. But yeah, before I go any further as well, I just want to just kind of highlight something that's going to be happening, or that we're in the early stages, of planning. So if you're Aberdeen bound around about Christmas time, or if you live in Aberdeen or surrounding areas, then this one is for you. So we are here in Scotland with support from Gold from Stone Foundation and Aberdeen City Council are in the very early planning stages planning to host a Christmas dinner for care experienced young people ages 18 to 25, and that's going to be on the 25th of December, like this year. So it's an absolutely amazing idea. I think this is absolutely fantastic. Essentially, they want to offer a joyful, dignified and meaningful experience for care-experienced young people in a warm and welcoming environment, giving them a Christmas they'll never forget, while also becoming a part of an amazing national movement of social community care that is needed now more than ever. So if you would like to get involved, essentially, they're looking for some help. They're looking to create a steering group committee in Aberdeen of 10 to 15 people, and also Christmas dinner hosts and helpers from mixed disciplines. You can be unemployed, self-employed, creatives, anybody who wants to get involved in doing something positive for the care experienced young people of Aberdeen. So all you need to do is head on over to wearehereScotland.com. There's a bit, you can just click on the current projects, I believe it is, and there's like Aberdeen Christmas Dinner 2026. So you click on that. There's two different forms, whether you want to be on the steering committee or if you want to be like a host or helper. Fill out the form and then send on the form to aberdeenchristmasdinner@gmail.com. There's other ways that you can apply too. It's all detailed on the website. So again, if you want to help out, whether you want to be in the steering committee for this Christmas dinner or be a helper, all you need to do is head on over to wearehereScotland.com, click on Aberdeen Christmas Dinner and get started and be a part of an absolutely amazing initiative. I think that's really, really cool to want to give people that kind of that warmth, that sense of like family on Christmas. I think that's a really beautiful thing. So one more time, wearehereScotland.com. Okay, okay. So we're going to go into childhood tunes after this next song. So I mentioned before, we're at the end of Malaysian hip hop for tonight's playlist. We've got a lot more. We've got like some Afro House, some Kuduro, a whole bunch of different things popping up. But for now, I really wanted to remind you guys that this song exists, and your ears need to hear it again and your body must dance to it one more time. This is one of those songs that I have in my heavy repeat playlist. That's a playlist that I've never actually put together fully so I can listen back to it. It's one of those ones that I just go through all of my like songs and hit add to queue, add to queue, add to queue, add to queue, and I do it that way because I've got it all memorised in my head. But this is one of those songs, I've been going back to this constantly. I think I first played this back in 2023 and I've listened to this several times throughout the week ever since then. So this is one of my heavy hitters. I love this one, and I hope you lovelies that are listening feel just as enthusiastic for this song as I do. So here we go. There's many people who work on this song. So this is Danny Lisbon, Preto Show, Filho do Zua,
Tail No Beats and Uame Dong. Uame Dongoas. There we go. This track is called Pedra Remix, and I'm not lying. I'm not exaggerating. That's the word I'm trying to say. I am not exaggerating in any which way when I say, like, I listen to this song constantly, many times on repeat, especially in the car when I can get the speakers right up.

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9: There are genuine times when I'm just like walking about or like just doing like housework and things like that. And I love the woman's voice that says, putting unity in the community. I love it. I wish I could sound like exactly like her. That just rattles in my head quite often. If you're just tuning in, you're listening to Roots on Sunny G 103.5 FM. I'm Charlotte McCaffrell with you lovely till 8 p.m. tonight, bringing you spicy beats from across the globe. And now it's time for Childhood Tunes. So if this is the first time you've listened to the show, it's pretty much exactly what it sounds like. It's a wee segment of the show that I like to dedicate to music that you listen to as a child, the soundtrack to your childhood, if you will. So if you'd like to get involved, it's dead easy. All you need to do is send in your name, the song and artist, and the wee memory you've attached to that song. It can be very vague or incredibly specific, any genre, any era whatsoever. The only stipulation is none of that swearing. So you can tweet that at Sunny G Radio, or you can tweet it directly to me at Shola_McAfro. That's Shola_MCAfro. Alternatively, you can hit us up on the WhatsApp. Just put in FEO Shola or FEO Roots, and the powers that be will send that through to me and I'll play it with a massive smile on my face. So you can hit us up on 07386012775. That's 07386012775. And what you can also do is, if you're watching on the... I just read something as I got really excited. Literally as I'm about to talk about them. So what you can do is you can also do what Scottish Ryan Taylor did last week, and quite a few other people have done before in the past. If you're watching on the live stream on mixcloud.com/... Sunny G103, just type it into the chat, right? Do the wee clickety clack, type it into the chat. I'll take a picture of it and I'll get it played. I'm so happy you're here, Scottish Ryan Taylor. I'm genuinely so happy because I'm literally about to play your request. And I was so happy. Oh my goodness. I was so happy because it was a song that I definitely associate with my childhood. It's one that I've not heard in quite some time. So here we go. Here's a little bit Scottish Ryan Taylor. I'm never going to just call him Ryan, by the way, okay? Because that's sacrilege, right? I'm going to call him by the full name. The full name, because you need to give that man respect. So Scottish Ryan Taylor, he said, if I was away camping or there was a wee mini shindig in the house, this is the tune. Haha, much love. This song was released back in 1990. It is an absolute belter. So here we go. Here's the Soup Dragons with I'm Free. thank you so much. You reminded me that this song's out there. It's one of my favourite things about Childhood Tunes, is you can remind people of really good music that's out there, and it's a fun way to like connect with other people. So thanks again, Scottish Ryan Taylor. I am so happy to be in touch with you again. And for anyone else who fancies putting in a Childhood Tune, they're limitless. Just keep sending them in. Absolutely, especially this one. This is a belter. Don't be afraid of me.

I would just like to thank Scottish Ryan Taylor for sending in that request for childhood tunes, because what a belter of a tune, by the way. What an absolute belter of a tune. That was the Soup Dragons. That's I'm Free. The track's called I'm Free, sorry. And I'm going to admit something right now, and I really hope that I don't upset any people who are like huge fans of the Soup Dragons. I am very ignorant when it comes to the information of like a lot of the bands from the 90s. Like, I know their songs and stuff like that, but I was a wee kid, and some of them I've not really dived into. I was so surprised. I was so pleasantly surprised to find out that the Soup Dragons are Scottish. And I know it's probably like the most obvious information about them, but I'm like, no way, these guys are from Bells Hill. Like, what? Like, my mum taught in Bells Hill. I was just like, ah, oh, it's one of those wee things, you know? So I do apologise if any people are just like, are you joking me? Or I've sickened anyone who is incredibly huge fans of the Soup Dragons, but that made me feel like, that made me like the song even more. I mean, like, they're Scottish, even better. So yeah, I just want to say, I know I've said it again, but I'm going to say it again, thank you so much, Scottish Ryan Taylor, for sending that in. What is it? All right. He's explained that the reason why his handle on Mixcloud is Scottish Ryan Taylor is because he used to live in Manchester and amongst a whole bunch of like other Ryans. So he had to like make sure everyone knew which one he was. That's fantastic. I absolutely love that. And I'd like, yeah, Scottish Ryan Taylor every single time. Every single time I'll say that. Please send in more, because that's like your second request. And before it was, what was it? It was In Trance, Set You Free. I've seen a slight theme going on with the songs and stuff, but yeah, please send in more, because you're sending in absolute belters, and you can, yeah, please do. Everyone else is listening, I'm giddy with joy right now, because people are sharing music with me and like what they had behind it. I think as well, like, music that you listen to as like kids as a teenager as well, when you're just being a kid and being a teenager, and that's just all those good times are forever associated with those songs. I love that. It's the power of music. It is the power of music. It takes you right back to being a youngin, you know. Okie dokie. So we're going to go into my pick. Now, it's not like exactly the same style of music, but I thought, I don't think I've played this one in Childhood Tunes before. And this is a song. It came out in like, oh, me, aye. Sorry. I'm talking, I've realised that there's other people who are listening right now. I'm talking to Scottish Ryan Taylor. Yeah, I'm getting that, I'll get that picture. I'm going to take a picture of that and get that song on for you next time, because that's amazing. I'm going to do that one. Okay, so my pick is essentially, it's just one of those songs. I don't have any like very particular, very specific memories of it. So it came out in like 1996. So I was about 6 or 7 years old when this song came out. I feel like this is just one of those songs from the 90s. It never gets old. This was on the radio constantly. I remember seeing the music video to it as well, which just looked like a lot of fun, because it just looked like a bunch of friends having fun. Like, that was it. Just, and not even having like, you know those days where you just kind of, you're with your friends and as like a teenager, or like in your 20s and that, where you have so much fun but you don't do anything, like you just kind of like stoat about. You know, there's no plans, there's no, we're gonna go here, we're gonna eat here, we're gonna drink here, we're gonna go see this band, we're gonna go to this gig. There's none of that. It's just like a floater day where you just float through your day, but you have so much fun with your friends. I always feel like that's how like what was captured in the music video for this next song. I wanted to live in that music video, to be honest with you. So without further ado, here we go. Here's Ocean Colour Scene with The Day We Caught the Train. This is by far my favourite Ocean Colour Scene song. I remember getting the album Mostly Shoals in a charity shop on CD, like quite some time ago. Not in the 90s, like in the 2000s sort of thing, but that thing was getting played constantly. Like, absolutely adore it. I'm going to stop talking about the song and I'm going to play it.

0: That is an absolute belter, or an absolute tune, as Scottish Ryan Taylor said. I'm so genuinely so happy you're listening, mate. But yeah, absolutely love that song. And I know there's many people out there listening right now who are big fans of that too. I think it's one of the best. I mean, I know this is a strong thing to say, but it is in there in like some of the top songs of the 90s, absolutely. That was Ocean Colour Scene with The Day We Caught the Train. For any youngins that happen to be listening, get them listened to. That's proper good British music, like absolutely fantastic stuff there. So that is it for Childhood Tunes, but don't go anywhere because Roots is still on for another just like over an hour now. So if you would like to get your childhood tune featured, then please get involved. All you need to do is send in the name, the song of the name of the song, the artist, the wee memory you've attached to that song. It can be very vague or incredibly specific, any genre, any era whatsoever. The only stipulation is none of that swearing. So you can tweet that at SunnyGRadio, or you can tweet it directly to me at Shawla_McAfro. That's Shawla_MCAfro. Alternatively, you can hit us up on WhatsApp and just put in like FEO Shawla or FEO Roots. The powers that be will send it through to me. You can hit us up on 07386012775. That's 07386012775. I don't know what's happened to the 70, but that's the way the voice is going today. And also what you can do is if you're listening on mixcloud.com/SunnyG103 on the Mixcloud on the live stream, just type in your request, like just type in your childhood tune and I'll get that played. I'll take a wee picture of it and I'll get that played with a massive smile on my face. And anyone who's sent in any childhood tunes previously over the past like 9 years, there's no limitations, just send them on through. I absolutely love it. I just think it's a really fun way of like reminding people of really good music that's out there, or just like just introducing music to some people that might have not heard it, or even just thinking, letting someone know. I think of you anytime I hear this song. I think that's a beautiful thing to hear. I think that's a really cool thing to hear. So yeah, go ahead and do it, you know. Go ahead and do it. Time is absolutely like just right. I'm going to stop. I keep saying I'm going to stop mentioning it, but I don't. Before I go into this next song, actually, I'm just going to, because we're going to go into like quite a bit of like Afro House and things like that here on in. But I just want to share what this thing, like I need to try and get it on video for the future. Like, because in being a parent, or like if you have like kids in your life, there's all these little moments that happen and you think, oh, I'm definitely going to remember this. And I think like a lot of us these days like do like record certain things, but if you've got kids like mine, they don't all, I try not to record my kids all the time because they don't necessarily like it, or they're also the kind of kids who like stop doing whatever cute thing they're doing as soon as they see the phone in your hands. They're just not going to do it. But I need to try and capture this for when I'm like old and my children have like flown the nest and stuff. But recently my 6-year-old, so she got a pair of headphones, like kind of old school style headphones with the wire that you have to like physically like put into things. It's not one of those Bluetooth headphones, and it's got, don't worry, it's got the decibel control and all that sort of stuff, so I'm not going to give her like tinnitus at like a really young age or anything like that. But she's doing this like little kind of like imagination play game right now that I cannot get enough of, and she's been doing it every single day for at least the past 2 weeks. So you're like, you know, like floor fan, like we've got our floor fan out, we just haven't like put it in the loft because you never know, we have these mad random muggy hot days, you know, and we're still within that time. So my youngest, Isioma, she gets her headphones and she like puts it into the wee section, you know, the bit in the fan where you like push it down to get it to stop moving, or you pull it up and it'll start like oscillating sort of thing. So she'll put it in there and then she just sings into the fan, and I swear she's living her like recording studio dreams. Like, it's absolutely amazing seeing her do it. And she'll sing, it's been a lot of songs from like that, the most recent Descendants movie that came out in Disney recently, Wicked Wonderland. If you've got a kid who's into Descendants, you already know every single one of those songs, and like me, you have those songs playing in your head when you go to sleep and when you wake up in the morning. But it's just absolutely beautiful. Like, she was doing it today before school as well, and she was singing a song about the different planets that we have. Like, it's absolutely amazing. Yeah, basically I just wanted to share that with you. I love my kids so much. They're just so much fun. Like, even when they're not trying to be whatever, like they're just so much fun. So yeah, I'm trying to embrace all those moments and just kind of like remember it all, because almost every single person I know who has adult children says, yeah, it goes in a blink really quickly. So treasure these moments. So that's definitely a measure, a moment that I'll treasure, and I just wanted to share it with you lovelies. Okie dokie, we're going to go into this next song. It's been quite a wee bit.
1: Another AI rant,
0: okay? I'm not going to have another AI rant right now. All I'm going to say is AI music is not proper music, okay? And any artist, and there's one in particular that I can think of right now who I don't particularly like already, right? And I know I'm being a bit cryptic, but I don't want to get done for like defamation or anything like that. But he's really into making AI music, and he thinks it's the future. No, it's not. It doesn't have any soul. Human-made music has so much soul to it, has so much meaning to it, and I think we should really just appreciate that and not try to cheapen it by using a computer for that. I mean, I know we use computers to an extent for making beats, but not like, you know, humans are doing the input, you know? Right, I'm going to shut up. I love this song. I love Moosey. I've been playing him constantly over many years here on Roots. And this song is quite short for some of the songs that I've played of his before. This song sounds like meditation. Like, this is the best way I can describe it. So here we go. Here is Moosey. This track is called Sondela Forever. And imagine listening to this song. Like, this is the song that would come on your radio as you woke up into like a beautiful morning and the sun was streaming through your curtains in a really pleasant way that wasn't like invasive, but it was just really nice. You know, it didn't hurt your eyes, or like, you know, I'm describing it too much. I'm just going to play it right now.

See, it's pretty short. Usually Muzi's songs are quite a wee bit longer, you know. But yeah, I really wanted to play that one to you, lovelies. So that was Sondela Forever. That is by Muzi. Definitely check him out. You'll find him on the music streaming platform of your choice. Muzi is spelled M-U-Z-I. And my goodness, his so many of his songs are just... Oh, it's usually Muzi and also Kay Trinada that I describe their music as it feeling like it's like a wave going over your body in that sort of way. So it'd be amazing. It would be absolutely amazing. Like, I think you would really enjoy listening to way more of his music if you like that one, if that's your first time listening to the show or the first time listening to Muzi. Now, because I like Muzi so much, I was like, okay, I'm going to have to find like another artist who's like within the same kind of realms of his music, but different. And oh, I found a whole other artist that I'm going to have to... She's going to be featured way more in the show. Like, I'm going to have to, like, just jump right into her music because it's so catchy. It's so unbelievably catchy. So this next one is by another South African DJ. She's got, like... She essentially... Her music tends to explore things, themes of, like, womanhood, gender-based violence, racism, even like the weird ways that good-looking people are like perceived. She in one of her interviews that I read that was from like 2021, she said something that I thought that a lot of people could probably hear it in their lives and it would make them feel a wee bit better, or it would like really kind of resonate with them. So Sio, she says, "Carry on being a misfit, that's going to be your superpower." I feel like every child should be told that from a young age. Like, that should be instilled within everyone on this planet. Like, just be yourself. Just be yourself. Okie dokie. So here we go. Here is CO featuring Azo Clutch. This track is called Reverse Flight. You're not prepared for how catchy this song was. Like, when I first heard this, I'm like, okay, this is going to be on repeat at least 4 times before I can move on, because there's just something about it that absolutely tickles my fancy. And I really hope it tickles your fancy too.

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1: Hi, Govan. This is Granny Annie. And I'm super proud to have received the Spirit of Govan Award from Sunny Govan. It was so special to get it. It was a complete surprise. Now, to keep the Spirit of Govan, I'm going to give you two announcements for tomorrow, the 22nd of August, because we're going to keep Govan gleaming very much in the Spirit of Govan. Tomorrow at 11 a.m. Langlands Road, we could gather at Isabella Elder's mural if people haven't seen it, and we're going to do a litter pick. And Maslow's have their regular glow up, street glow up, with pizza and music. So it's a litter pick and it's a street party. Please join us tomorrow, Saturday, the 22nd of August, 11 a.m, top of Langlands Road, and let's gather around Isabella Elder's mural. If you haven't seen it, come see it, join the litter pick, join the glow up, have fun, and get Govan gleaming.
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4: Was it right or was it right? By the way, that song, oh my goodness. Like, yeah, you can. I'm absolutely going to be playing that many, many, many times on the way home. And I hope you enjoyed it just as much as I do. So that was Sio, S-I-O, by the way. Sio featuring Azo Clutch. The track is called Reverse Flight. That's from her album Features Episode 1, and she's, yeah, just get her listen to. Like, she's super cool. Can you tell I'm excited about her music, you know? It just popped in my head earlier on today, right? So when I was in my house, I could hear one of my neighbours just having just an absolute horrible time trying to order a taxi. So, you know, like, so many taxis. I know there's, like, loads of taxis, like you can order them through apps and things like that, but you can still do like old school of phoning up the taxis. Mind, that's the only way, when that was like the only way you could get a hold of a taxi. Essentially, so my neighbour, she was like calling up, and it was like one of those automated systems that you could hear it. She had it on speakerphone. I don't quite understand why folk put their phones on speakerphone when they're having conversations. It's not something I would regularly do. But hey ho, whatever, you know. But I felt so bad for her, because like the automated system had a Scottish voice itself, right? So you feel like, as Scots, every single one of us know what it's like with your accent, where when it comes to automated systems, there's not a lot of hope there, you know? There's not all these things that actually pick up our accents and what we're saying. But when you hear an automated system and it's got a Scottish accent, you get a little bit of hope. So I could hear her saying where she was trying to get her taxi, like get picked up from. So she's trying to get the pickup location. I think I heard her say it 5 or 6 times, where she had to keep saying where she was, and every single time she said it, the automated system was, oh, thank you, I heard da-da-da-da-da. She's like, is that correct? And she's like, no. with every attempt, you could just hear her getting more and more frustrated. Like, I feel like she was any second now from pulling her eyebrows out, like she was just absolutely done with it. And then eventually, after so many failed attempts, it just put her through to like an actual person on the phone. And then she's the one, you could hear the woman like, where's your pickup point? And she gave her pickup point, and then even then she had to repeat it a few times. Now, I could hear exactly what this woman was saying, and maybe I just, because I have the knowledge of where this woman is, that I know what her address is because she's like right next door to me and stuff like that. But I feel her pain in that. I feel like I in any situation where I have to phone something up and there's an automated system, I just want to get straight to a human, because unless you do your telephone voice, and even then when you use your telephone voice and you're trying to be as you know, you're trying to be as clear as possible, it's just not understood whatsoever. Like, even what was it, I saw a video where there's this really tall American dude who tends to go around the UK, different areas, and he'll just ask people about things that they like about their city and things they don't like about their city. So there's this guy who's interviewing just like two wee Scottish older men, right? And you could hear what they're saying. The guys were saying, he was like, oh, so what do you like about the city? And so the guys were saying about how they like the people and they like the culture and all that sort of stuff, but what they don't like is that they were talking about a few things that he didn't like about the city, like the rubbish and things like that. And he had no clue what he was saying. And then there's all these people watching the video, and there's people from all different like countries. And the Scottish guy's like, yeah, I can tell you exactly what they said. And everyone else was like bamboozled by it. Like, you really could understand that. But also, the guy's Scottish. What are the chances that this Scottish guy couldn't understand what the other Scottish people were saying, you know? There's a whole range of accents, and we understand almost, if not all, of the accents here. It just baffles me sometimes. I find it so interesting how, when you live in this country, you're so attuned to, like, so many different accents, because, like, we're just used to hearing different accents. You can understand what people are saying. But with our accent, there are many accents. They seem to be so incredibly hard, like, even for like English people to understand, and I don't get it myself. Like, I don't get it. Like, I know it's a different accent, but still, like, what is going on, man? It's very easy to understand what we're saying. Anyways, maybe they just need to be like brought up in Scottish TV the same way that many Scottish kids were brought up in English TV, because you didn't get a lot of Scottish programmes back in the day. I mean, I can mind like growing up with like Rabsy Nisbet was like the main one that I mind in the 90s, and then there was that. Oh, I remember, like, obviously there was Chewing the Fat and Still Game, but I don't remember that many Scottish shows when I was a kid. Like, there was the guy that did Only an Excuse, but even then I think those are shows that were only shown in Scotland. They weren't shown like throughout all of Britain. I feel like if they did that, then maybe they would understand our accents just a little bit more, you know. Sorry, I've gone on a mad tangent about accents. I'm gonna get back into the music, okay? I love accents, they're amazing everywhere. Accents are fantastic. Okay, we're gonna go into this next one. Oh, aye, so this is from let me get my bearings right. Okay, this is from a 2020 album, Branco Presents Enchufada Na Zona Volume 2. So I've definitely played a couple of songs off of this album, and I know I say it every single time, but I feel like I really do, because there's always a chance but someone is listening to Roots for the very first time. If this is your first time listening to this show, you won't know that if you like any of the music on Roots, you're going to love any artist that's on Enchufada Records. If you want to look into more of this types of music, or more of the different types of music you get across the globe, spicy music, as I like to call it, Enchufada Records, you cannot go wrong there. They've got so many artists who are like attached to them, that are just like, you've got like Pedro, you've got Mina, you've got Rastronaut, there's loads. I think Joa is on it as well, and there's a lot of them, but that is a really good starting point if you want to like kind of do more of a deeper dive into this sort of music. So yeah, essentially I recommend all Enchufada Record related albums, EPs, etc, etc, etc, you know. I can't believe I said etc, etc. My mum will be shouting at the radio right now. Okay, so here we go. Here's Lua Preta with Nomia, and this is the Branco remix. A wee bit of a genre switch up, but not too, it's not jarring, okay?
5: These dishes ain't gonna do themselves.
4: Nope, that's not the right song. I can't believe I did that. Here we go.

0: There we go. That was Lua Preta. The track is called No Mia, and that is the Branco remix. I highly recommend looking at listening to Branco and also Lua Preta. Lua Preta is the duo who made the song that I'm obsessed with, Bailey Lotus. It's one of my favourite songs of all time. It's absolutely fantastic. They make really amazing like global music, like really huge in a global club scene. What I would give, I think I would chop off all my hair so I could like go and see them live. If that was some sort of requirement, like if someone was like, I'll give you tickets to go and see them right now if you shaved off all your hair, I'd do it in a heartbeat. Hair grows back quickly. Well, some people's does. Mine grows back insanely fast right now, so I would absolutely do that. I wouldn't give a limb, but I would absolutely like just shave all my hair off, every last curl, in order to get into it. So I'm just trying. I don't know where that came from. I don't know where that came from. Oh, I had one of those moments, right? I've been sharing this with everyone in my house, and not just in my house, like quite a lot of my relatives and my friends. But it's just one of those moments where like. Again, I know I always talk about stuff about being a parent, but this isn't necessarily just for parents. It's for anyone who has like young kids in their life or just children in their life, because children are just an endless fountain of just wholesome moments. Like it's just whether it can be over the silliest of things. And last week, so I take the girls to like gymnastics like once a week, and we do this thing where like one of them's in a class and then the other one's in the second class because it's like an age thing sort of thing. So Naima and I, like my 8-year-old and I, we were doing word searches, and like she's really got into word searches right now, and I love it because I love a word search. I love a word search. So the two of us are like going through it, and we're making little kind of jokes and stuff like that as we're going about and having like a little giggle kind of here and there. But there was one moment when you know when you find words and word searches that are none of the it wasn't like a, what's the word, intentional words, like it was just it's just a happening of letters coming together to spell out a kind of rude word. Now it's a word that I cannot necessarily say on the radio, I can't get in trouble with it, but it's like the beginning of the word that of a B word that was used to describe a hurricane that we had back about 10 years ago, and so I just saw that in the thing, so I just said it to Naima and she like burst out laughing. And you know that kind of way, like I used to do this when I was a kid too. Like, you know when children, when they laugh so hard, they almost do that thing where they kind of sound like a hyena, but then they also kind of like choke on their own laughter. Like that was happening. And so she was laughing so hard, and because she's laughing so hard, because laughter is like absolutely contagious, I end up laughing myself. And then at one point I was like, all right, giggles, I swear, Cece just calling her giggles. I don't think I've ever called her giggles in my life before. I called Naima giggles, and that was it. She had tears streaming down her eyes. Her whole body was like shuddering and shaking. She was literally doubled over, but she was also doing that silent laughter. And that is one of my favourite moments of last week. Like, that was so much fun. Like, I absolutely adore when you can get your kids to laugh like that. That's an accomplishment. Like, that is absolutely amazing. Also, I just had another cute moment today where... I've described this kind of feeling before when like a kid like takes a liking to you in some sort of way. It's the same way it's like when a dog you don't know lets you pat it. I'm not trying to compare children to dogs, okay? I'm not trying to do that, but I'm just saying the feeling of a kid being like, oh, you're fun to be around, is the same as when like you go to clap like a dog and it lets you clap it. Like, it's a really nice feeling. Or when like animals just kind of choose you, it's a good feeling, you know? So when I was in the school run today, and then one of my daughter's friends just kind of came up to me, and I was still waiting for the girls because I don't know what's going on in school right now. But bell goes off at 3:00 and my kids aren't out for quite some time. Like, I'm just waiting in the playground, just like, what is actually going on right now? But anyway, one of Naima's friends just kind of came up to me. She's like, can I chat with you? And well, I'm waiting for my pal. And I'm like, aye, absolutely. And so she was just talking to me about things. And it's a wee girl who, like, I don't necessarily know, like, greatly. I know her mom, like, we chat quite a bit sort of thing. But it was just one of those things where it's just like, that's such a nice moment to know that you're, like, a safe spot for kids. Like, if their kid looks out into a playground of adults, that you're a safe adult to them. Like, that is a very nice feeling to have. So, yeah, I'm just trying to share some wholesome moments. I'm also going to get right into music because I could talk about this for ages. So here we go. This next song, which I kind of ruined it slightly, if you know the song already, because I clicked on the wrong song for that last one. I have definitely played this song before, but I want to play it again. He's got quite a lot of other songs out there, but I couldn't find all of the lyrics for them. I know that this one, I've seen the lyrics to it. It's absolutely fine. I've read through the lyrics. I'm going to try and find a better way to get more of the lyrics of this artist, because I can't get enough of his sound. It's really interesting. There's so many different things to his music. So he is a pop artist, a singer, rapper and producer who's from Nairobi, and he's also based in Berlin. I implore you to check out his music videos as well, because they are... oh, they're just something else. Like, the artistic direction in them is incredible. So highly recommend it. So here we go. Here is Kabushi. This track is called "These Dishes Ain't Gonna Do Themselves." And I'm not lying when I say the first time I ever saw this song or listened to this song, I mainly listened to it because of the song title. So one more time, this is Kabushi. This track is called "These Dishes Ain't Gonna Do Themselves."
1: These dishes ain't gonna do themselves.

Like, genuinely, his sound, there's just, it's very fresh. I don't know if I'm going to sound really old saying that. Quite frankly, I do not care if I sound old. Who cares? But yeah, that was These Dishes Ain't Gonna Do Themselves. That's by Kabushi. Definitely recommend checking out his music. Someone's going to spell his name because it's not necessarily spelled the way it sounds. So Kabushi is Kabushi. K-A-B-E-A-U-S-H-E. And the E has one of the accents on top that I cannot remember. I know my mum's going to text me to let me know. It's either there's accent acute and accent grave. And I can't remember which one's which. But it's one of the accents above the E. It's the same one that's above like that. Yeah, it's got an accent above it. Anyways, I'm sure if you type it in without the accent, you're still going to come across it. It should be absolutely fine. Absolutely fine. I was going to go into a whole rant about trolleys there, but I'm just going to not do that. I'm not going to do that right now. What I will say is, earlier on, right, so when I was heading in, I thought I'll just grab like a wee, like I've got a bottle of water in my bag already, but I thought I'll sometimes like to have like a wee sweet drink, you know, just double it up, you know. So like I grabbed what I thought was, so I don't want to give this company any advertising because they're a huge company and quite advertising. I don't know if they would advertise on Sunny G, but I'm not going to give them free advertising. So it's, what would be the equivalent? You can call it dentist pepper. No, that's the wrong one. I'm totally giving it away. Dentist salt, we'll go for that. Dentist salt. So I thought it was that, right? And I thought it was going to be this nice wee fruity drink. And I was like, okay, that's going to be so good. No, it's the zero flavour. It's the one that's zero. And now, I know it's supposed to be zero sugar or zero whatever, but it's zero flavour. I don't even know why it tastes like that. It tastes nothing the way that dentist salt is supposed to taste like. Like that drink, like it just, like, I know that's not the real name and I kind of gave that away, but I'm still gone with this, right? I'm still gone with this name. What is with that? Like, what is with that? There's not many drinks that I drink like the diet version of, or like, you know, or the zero. There are some drinks I'll have like the zero caffeine version or the zero sugar version just because it's a wee bit better, but it's kind of better for you, and it doesn't, the taste difference isn't that much. But some of these ones are just bogging, like absolutely bogging. I still remember a time when years ago, so I was a child, right? So it was, I remember being a kid. And my mum was taking us to, this is not important, I'm just going to tell you the basics of the story, right? So I grew up in Hamilton in South Lanarkshire, and we were heading on down, and it was just past like the council buildings. And there was all these people, I don't know why they were giving out there, because they're like across from the bus station, but they were handing out diet wilt, we'll go with that, okay? So they're handing out diet wilt. And it was the first time they ever had diet. Well, I don't believe this was, again, it was the 90s. We're talking like mid-90s, maybe 96, 97, possibly, at the very, very, very latest. And so these people had these stands, they had all these coolers, and they're handing out, like official people with official Wilt merchandise were handing out these cans of diet Wilt. And so, you know, love a freebie. If someone's handing out a free drink and they've got the official things and it's not opened before I get there, I'm going to have a drink of it, right? So my mum got a can. She got a can for me and my brother and sister. And each and every one of us like, just opened up the can and we all took a swig and it was bogging. It was disgusting. It didn't even taste anything the way that Wilt is supposed to take. It didn't have any of that tropical flavour. It's like they took out all the niceness of it. Like anything that resembled what could have been nice was gone. I was getting no pineapple flavour. I was getting none of the other flavours that are in Wilt. I can't think of them off the top of my head. I'm pretty sure is grapefruit one of them? I think that might be one of the flavours. Anyways, as we turned the corner, like just round the council buildings, like is this wee kind of slightly enclosed space? It's kind of enclosed, but kind of not, but kind of is. There was a sea of Wilt, diet Wilt cans all over the place. Just every bin was full of it. I mean, there was maybe two bins at the time. It was absolutely full of it. But the street was just absolutely covered in it because no one wanted this. No one wanted this drink. It tasted horrible. I don't know why diet drinks taste so much worse. Like, I understand there's all these different reasons for it, and mostly it's because it doesn't have the sugar in it. But, oh my God, it was bogging. Absolutely foul. Okay, I'm going to go into some more music because I don't want to have to cut anything. And your girl has been a chatty man lately. So here we go. We're going to go into this artist who's from Luanda in Angola, which is an absolute... Like, Angola
Dublin in itself is an absolute fountain of like musical talent. Like there's just so many different artists that I play on roots that are from Luanda, and I just think it's absolutely incredible. So this producer, I've definitely played him before. He's known for like fusing Afro house, Kuduro, Zouk, and Kizomba, plus many other genres. This is quite a bit of a genre switch up, just like you know. So here we go. Here's Junior No Beat, and this track is called, I'm not going to say this correctly right now, sorry. That's not what the name of the song is. The name of the song is Eribkao. We're going to go with that.

A lot of his songs do tend to be quite short, but I like it. It's short, but there's a lot in those like 2 minutes and 18 seconds, you know. That was Eruk Kau. I don't know if that's how you say it. Probably Kau. Yeah, Eruk Kau. I'm definitely not saying that correctly. And that's by Junior No Beat. I'm just going to go right into this next one because I have been super chatty. Also, I don't really have much information about the artist in this next beat. All I can tell you is they're from Kaduna in Nigeria. That is it. Literally, that's all the information I can get about them. So here we go. Here is DJ UK featuring Fanayo Percussionista and also Ariel Pro. This track is called Mukini, and I just really like this beat. I wish I could have more information about the artist for you, but alas, I couldn't find much.

0: There we go. That was Mukini. That track is by DJ UK, Fanio Percussionista, and also Ariel Pro. I really and truly, I can only pronounce that as Fanio, because I feel like if I was going to say it the way I've been reading it off in my head for the past few days, like, there's certain words that you say with Scottish accent, it's just going to sound like another word that is not an appropriate word to say on the radio. Also, I'm really happy to say my mum has messaged in, by the way. So a couple of songs ago, I played a song by Kabushi. There we go. Slow down, Shola. So that's by Kabushi, and I couldn't remember which one's accent acute and accent aggrave. But Mama C has pulled up for us all. She's messaged in. She is excellent when it comes to speaking French, and she also speaks like Spanish and is learning Italian and quite a few others. So she's quite a bit of a polyglot and is very, very handy for correcting me when I'm live on radio, and she just sends in a text like, this is how you pronounce it or this is how you say it. So I'm just going to spell it again. I'm going to do an explanation. So Kabushi is K-A-B-E-A-U-S-H-E with an accent acute. So my mum's told us that when it comes to the accent acute, that's the one that goes up to the right, and the accent aggrave goes down from the left. So anyone who is like, what is it, Shola? You're leaving us in suspense about whether it's accent acute or accent aggrave. There we go. So acute is up to the right and aggrave goes down to the left. I'm going to try and remember that. But the way my memory is, I cannot guarantee that whatsoever. Now, before I go on to this next song, I just want to give you guys a heads up that we have the next round of radio skills training. So it's going to be starting on... Let me just double check this. Starting on Tuesdays, the 1st of September, and it's for 6 weeks. There's also an opening on Mondays from the 7th of September, and that's like 6 until 8:30 p.m. If you want to learn how to present, script, interview, record, edit and air your show or publish your podcast, just get in touch with Javed. So it's Javed, J-A-V-E-D, at sunnyg.org. If you have even the slightest of inklings that you'd like to like have a wee go at radio, if you want to just go for it. If you've got even the inkling, a tiny little thing at the back of your head saying maybe that'd be interesting, just go for it. Because I've said this so many times over the years, I do not know where I would be if I didn't like just start radio. Like I got into radio in college back when I was 17 years old. I did it because it was like the only thing that had creative writing in it in the colleges that I was looking at. It was the only course at the time back in like 2007, that had any sort of creative writing in it. That was the only thing I wanted to do. The confidence, I know, like I used to be incredibly shy. The confidence that you gain in doing radio is absolutely insane. So even if you're just looking at it from a let's build up self-esteem and let's build up confidence, go ahead and do it. I think radio is one of the best things of doing that. It really kind of opens your horizons a little bit. You can show yourself what you can actually do. It really builds up a lot of self-esteem, but you can really surprise yourself in what you're capable of. So please go for it. So it's the Sunny Govan Radio Skills Training. It's starting on Tuesday, the 1st of September. So if you're interested and you want to get registered, you can email Javed, J-A-V-E-D, at sunnyg.org. You can also call up on 0141 445 3741. Best to do that like Mondays to Fridays between, I would say, like 10 and 4 p.m. just to make sure you get the peoples. But go for it. Just absolutely, you should go for it. Like cripplingly shy, like I used to be horribly shy, and this thing has totally brought me out. Like it's so yeah, I think you should just go for it. Plus it's really fun just learning about different types of music or different types of radio out there. It doesn't necessarily have to be music. It could be like journalism, it could be drama, it could be a whole many, there's so many things under the radio umbrella. So go for it is what I'm trying to say to you. Just go for it. Right, I'm going to go into another song. I was going to say one more song, but that was a lie because I'm still here for like another like 14 minutes. So yeah, this next artist, oh right, okay, so we're going to have like quite a bit of bassline coming up next. This next song is very bassline. I absolutely love it. So this next artist is her name's Artie, surprisingly. So yeah, her name's Artie. She's a resident on Rinse FM. She likes to like fuse global sounds from like dancehall to Bailey funk to garage and bassline. I really the sound to this song, like the sound of this song, the first few beats really caught my attention to this song, that's what I'm trying to say, and I love it, and I think like the lyrics that Stoosh sings in this are just absolutely amazing. So here we go, or MCs, sorry, I should say that instead. So here we go, here's Arty featuring Sam Interface and Stoosh. This track is called Leave and it's an absolute belter.
1: We're not really dealing them bad mind vibes. Some of them man they and them gal they sad. We don't want no screw face. We just tell them leg of the bad energy. No sour face. 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

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Well, we're not really dealing.

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That was Arty featuring Sam Interface and also Stoosh. That track is called Leave, and I had to put that in. As soon as I heard the bass line vibes, I'm like, yep, we're absolutely doing that. I'm talking fast about two more songs. I don't want to have to cut anything. I don't want to have to like stop saying anything. So we're going to go right into this next song. So this is by Voor, who I've played quite a few times, and I just really like saying his name. This track is called Embraza, and I hope you like it. It's a bit of a genre switch up too.

There we go. That was Voor with Embraza. And yeah, I highly recommend checking out Voor. You can find him on most music streaming platforms. If you want to spell his name, it's V-H-O-O-R. Yeah, that's how you do it. So I actually can't believe that we're here already. We are at the end of Roots. Somehow we've got to almost 2 hours here. So it's insane. I just want to say thank you so much for everyone who's chosen to spend 2 hours of their Friday night with me. I really do appreciate it. I'm hoping you enjoyed tonight's playlist and you got your dancing, got your heads bopping at the very least, or maybe your toes tapping just a little bit. You can stay locked on Sunny G 103.5 FM, and we've got you locked and loaded with music throughout the entire night. 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You can also give through Ko-fi. Also a shout out for anyone who is in Aberdeen for Christmas Day. If you're interested in becoming a part of the steering group committee or being a Christmas dinner host and helper up in Aberdeen on the 25th of December, all you need to do is head on over to wearehearscotland.com, hit in the Christmas dinner, fill out the form, send it off, and provide an absolutely amazing experience and Christmas dinner for care experienced young people in Aberdeen. Just think that's such an amazing initiative to go for. And yeah, you can catch me again. I've been Charlotte McCaffrey. You've been absolutely lovely. You can catch me again next Friday from 6 until 8 p.m. continuing to bring you spicy beats from around the globe. And like I said before, do stay locked on Sunny G 103.5 FM. Thanks again for listening. I love you so much. Remember to compliment each other, drink your water, and, you know, hold the door open for people and look up. That's it as well. Look up the sky. Do not miss these sunsets and these sunrises. They're absolutely glorious. So we're going to go out for a track. This is I Had a Dream working with Moonshine Collective. This track is called Whoa, and I absolutely love it, and I'm sure that you will too. Thanks again. Love y'all. See you next week.

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Some look for trouble, while others don't. There's a thousand reasons.

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I went outside for a minute. Yeah, it's a lot of people here, and the music is great.

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